seen on the northbound 28 at the Sharpsburg ramp. I've got Duquesne Light here heading over to the structure fire for the utility shutoff.

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0: 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Is there a keyhole to this building?

0: 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Clean it up and we'll be out of here shortly.
1: 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There no answer.
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0: 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County 185 inch.
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0: 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In service, returning from Sharpsburg.
1: Yeah, we're clear from the fire at Sharpsburg. We'll be heading back on standby for the area.
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0: 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They're going to be behind 32 trucks.

County from 149 FP2. Can you show all the fire police cleared PennDOT to take the road closures?

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It's Mary Madison, 2403 Freeport Road, 316 Fire Channel 2, 51.

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2: County 34, come in.
0: Very good.
2: Two vehicles rear end south. I have some minor containment here.
0: Vehicles are rear end south.

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Go ahead. 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

0: Charlie, 34 Air Command, you have a second medic unit on?
1: We have 273 en route for backup.
0: Okay, we have another transport unit coming.

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0: Fire marshal is their investigation. 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
1: I would commence

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1: Good.
0: One vehicle's off the road, other vehicle's on the hook. 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
1: Cover 30 is clear, 125.

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1: Good.
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0: 1 and 4:30, Hazmat 1 returning from Sharpsburg.
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2: 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Assuming the issue. Hold myself in. 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
0: McCutcheon's on scene. 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
1: No, you can go back in. 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
0: Not a problem. County 264, we're back.

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Area Way, Devitt Road, Franklin Park. 158, 220. 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

0: Chief, I got you first, so it's going to be on 79 South.
1: Copy that.

0: 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Confirmation, you did say 79 southbound.
1: Yeah, affirmative. They're gonna change. 79 southbound is part of the split. It was a crash notification. We have a first party caller for.

0: rescue engines in.
1: 158 rescue engine, any copy that it's going to be on 79. So it's just 279 of a split per EMS.
0: Copy that. Go on 58 FAS.

0: I'm on the scene. One vehicle overturned in the center median. We are just on 279 south, just south of the split, literally like 500 feet past the split.
1: Copy, 220 deputy on the scene. Vehicle overturned in the center median. On 279 southbound past the split.

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1: County 150 chief will be on the scene. 150 chief on the scene.

0: 158 SG2, 158 Jeopardy. If you can get over right there and hold up, set up a block there. Hey, that. You need anything off the engine up there? I don't think so at this point. Copy. County, 22 for an update. Occupant is now under the care of EMS.
1: Copy. 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

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Co-occupant is now under the care of EMS.

0: if you want to advise PSB, one to respond to Buffalo Drive. It's on its route.
1: Copy.

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If there's up there, stop this Cybertruck. He just practiced sideswiped us.

0: County 150, Chief. Dead. All ones in 220 units to be clear, scene turned over to PSP. Vehicles far enough off the road, no traffic control needed.
1: Copy. Transfer the scene over to PSP. Fire department unit is clear at 442.

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0: 150 Rescue Engine Chief, watch on McAleer by the 279 overpass. There's a bunch of deer right there.
1: Copy that.
2: Go for squad. Can you please come up Allison or Lori? Place a road close sign on the other side of us. Come back to Clendenning. Same thing. 290L2. Confirming tree on power. Lines on the Duke in late and consolidated. Can use the address provided. Do not have a pole number. There's a small fire starting with that tree. It's blocking the whole route.
1: Yes.
2: 290 is done. You want me to respond to Merchant?

Lieutenant. Where you want this?

0: County, 62nd Street Bridge, come in.
1: Good.
0: Incident turned over to McClutchins. They're going to be on site for an extended period of time. Bridge is closed in both directions indefinitely. PennDOT representatives still on scene. They're going to remain on scene with the McClutchins. 102 units are clear. Command terminated.
1: Command terminated. Fire units clear. 4:39.

3165 Little Deer Creek Valley Road, Worcester. For a 35-year-old male, just breathing. 290 KRS North Yamas at 524.

police on scene at the intersection of Blackburn Road and McGee Road. Requesting fire department start. This has been a tree down. 527-228. Section 220 with firefighters.

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1: Go for it.
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0: collision, unknown injuries, on I-29 northbound, mile marker 10, station 220 and 150 on North Fire 5, 653.
1: County 220, chief of the scene.
0: 653. And 220, chief, just be advised, I had an additional call at mile marker 9.1 for a single vehicle of a median. Unknown if it's the same.
1: Okay, copy that, County.
2: County input 220 assistant in.
0: Copy 220 assistant in 6654.

0: 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Vehicle into the median, mile marker 9, northbound I-279. Be out with a better heads up station.
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0: mile marker 10-9-1, also with a single vehicle collision. 158 on North Fire 5, second notification, 700.
1: Okay, we have a single vehicle, Ford Escape, into the median, possible rollover. Driver says no injuries. Be coming.
2: I'm all the way to 11 and a half. Nothing else fine. Looks like it's just going to be the accident that 220 assisted said you could 220.
0: Units for IG 79 northbound, marker 9.1, holding to 220, all the units is at moment.
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0: County, 220 Chief. Vehicle's off the roadway. State Farm safety patrols in place. Occupants at 9 EMS. 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

Washington, Section 149 Wilson Street, and it's closed from Grand Avenue to Wendland until 1700. Emergency vehicles will have access.

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accident, unknown injuries. Route 28 northbound, exit 11, company 14175, channel 2, response 822.

0: County, 350 since route to the scene.
1: Copy. Scene assist in 845.
0: Correctly, the ambulance from Westmoreland was involved, or they're

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It's a new Kenny EMS out with that accident. They said.

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Route 20 bound, exit 11, 315-175.

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1: Fire alarm going off of the Panera Bread Township. Looks like there's construction. 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
0: I'm actually going to be out on another fire alarm. 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I couldn't hear them for that Shoppers Plaza.
2: There's a 188. I was on scene there. They're doing construction there. That dusted off the fire alarm. They need fire for ventilation on it.
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0: Wings is going to be on scene soon. They're going to handle ventilation. The alarms are going to be set for now. Comes in the meantime, just disregard.
1: One from 329 squad. 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

0: has a van that caught on fire, has been extinguished. McKnight Road at Stevens Drive, Ross Township. Companies 246, 252, 254 Fire Police. 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
1: Connie, 246 Chief. I'll be around the station to pick up an apparatus. You said it is confirmed out?
0: Yeah, affirmed the caller's out with the vehicle. Said oil was leaking from the bottom of the vehicle going to a storm drain.

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0: Oscar assisted myself in the rescue. 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

0: 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Two-story, single family, wood frame, nothing showing from the exterior. 3 established command will be out investigating.
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1: Receive.

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0: 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I want to see him from the shower on the 2nd Division. So far, no emergency here. Terminator 108 back.
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0: Yeah, I wanted to, Lieutenant.
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0: I'm out here. There's cable line down. I need to make sure my plate's coming out. That's the second time I've been here this morning.
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0: 102, Lieutenant.
1: Be clear of Clay Street. It's just cable line. It's going to be a Verizon issue.
0: That's copy. 1122.
2: County 102 assistant to out of 222 2nd Street. I got a crew here with the meters. We're going in now.
0: That's received. 1123.
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0: Copy that. 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
0: No issues here. They were actually, the Hummer is actually installing a new system. He was testing it. That's what the alarm was about. We'll be back in.
1: Copy, L12 units back in 1125.

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0: We have the officers responding momentarily.
1: Receive, 1200. Caller noted this pole has actually been down since Sunday. The police called out yesterday at some point also.

0: 175, Tony.
1: Go ahead, Tony.
0: Hey, PD confirmed this is old pole. Verizon's already been notified. Need for fire EMS.
1: All right, we're back in.

Ask you to call on a fire 2-year-old static.

observation, general in nature, UPMC Assman Hospital, 9100 Babcock Boulevard, McAllen Township, 188, 186, 187, 41 on fire, 7, 1257.

Debbie, you're just phoning.

0: deputies on scene. Roy Hospital, nothing shown. I'll be out of security.
1: 188 deputy on scene, 6-story hospital, shown out with security, 1301.
2: 4112 out the main entrance.
1: 12 out the main entrance, 1301.
3: County, 188 deputy.
1: 188 deputy.
0: Burn food in the break room, just taking care of it, put everybody back.

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Still in the vehicle, one vehicle complaining of neck pain. 108, 103, 148 on Fire 5, 50.

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0: 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Crews are picking up. We're going to start to open the road. Command's going to be terminated. All units are back.
1: 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Terminated. All units back 13.

accident. Route 28 southbound for the Highland Park exit. Companies 217, 102, 157, channel 3 response 1340.

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1: 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We only have one call on us. The last update was the mail was on the side of the road picking up parts closer to the center median.
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2: 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County 102, Angel 1, same traffic.
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Responder detail, EY State Orthopedics, 900 Corporate Drive, McCandless 97, female fell with a head injury, 188 yards, North EMS response 1453.

North Hills Passive Hospital, 9100 Babcock Boulevard, Town of McInnes. 188, 187, 186, along with the fire marshal. North Fire 7, respond 1501.

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1: 4112.
0: 4112.
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0: 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They do need help resetting. We can hold it to myself with 4112 for the repeat alarm.
1: All units alerted for the North Aspen Hospital. Metcalfe for 188 deputy. Holding the assignment to 188 deputy. 4112 fire marshal. Balance can return 15.

0: 41. Did you say the support building, not the actual hospital?
1: Correct. It's up at the Mass Foundation. County, I'm on scene.

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1: Copy, 258 truck on scene, single story commercial. 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
2: County, 258, I just...
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2: Fired. On the scene. I hydrant, Chestnut, and Kramer. 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

0: from 252, assistant.
1: Assistant, go ahead.
0: I'm on scene. Nothing evident from the exterior. No evacuation. I'll be investigating.
1: Received on scene. Nothing evident from exterior.
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0: see if I want to take the address and start investigation. 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
0: Building is the old nun house, the red brick one.
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1: Guys, you got anything out of the key holder for this?

0: 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I have no information on them.
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First Smart, Detail E0, Penguin Bookshop, 417 Beaver Street, Burris, Wickley, 35-year-old female having a seizure, 258 QRS, correction, West EMS, 1601.

vehicle accident, possible injuries, blocking southbound lanes in the area of exit 3B, Route 20 southbound, Millville. 260-199, respond on North Fire 3 at 6.

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1: Downer, SQ-191. Yeah, we're going to buy you on scene. We're going to be in the northbound lane. The accident 28 south at the Melville exit. Looks like three vehicle. Looks like everybody's out. I'll let you know on injury. 260, you on the road yet?
2: Yeah, we're parking the Red Sea, 28 south.
1: All right, everybody's trying to get off at the Melville exit, so it's going to be a grid loss. I'll let you know on injuries.

0: South 20, what's your man?
1: Command, go ahead.
0: Yeah, no entrapment. Going to need medic 2 for an eval.
1: Copy, negative entrapment, 2 for an eval.
0: 20, and we're completely blocked going into the city. Everybody has to get off the mobile exit.

0: 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We're going to need brooms and shovels.
1: County Air Rescue 260 is on the scene.
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0: 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To the first vehicle. 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
1: Nicholas, coming in from 250, do you want us off of Chestnut?
0: Either way, the former firefighters on the street.
1: Pass.

0: 258 engine command, stand by with police before entry.
1: Copy, we're coming down Nicholas now. County, the engine out. Just

0: town. Are you mixed with command?
1: Yes.
0: Okay, nothing happened inside. We're standing by with police. Any other respond on emergency?
1: 58 Truck, you copy, direct non-emergent response.
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0: Well, I see the car broken up.
1: Okay, 258. Hull clear, then deactivated. Hull 258, clear back in service.
0: The house clear, alarm reset, units clear 16.

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0: military assistant in.
1: Okay, they're stating possible in traffic now. You want me to up that call? Okay, 148 Chief. Chief, I caught you right. You were broken up. Did you say upgraded?
2: Yeah, go ahead until I get here in like 30 seconds.

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1: Alrighty, 140. This looks like it's going to be all Camp Horn. Traffic backed up.
0: We're now getting another call stating airbag support is confirmed in entrapment of the red.
1: Two vehicle roadway shut down directly at the Center Avenue Bridge in Emsworth on Horn.
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0: 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It was just leaking fluid, no injuries.
1: Copy, John. You can hold air rescue all the way to return all of the units.
0: Units alerted North Park Baptist Church, Sample Road, 188 rescue. The balance can return back to 1970.
2: Seven special services back in. Johnny from 188 Captain, one engine one's going to proceed in as well.

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1: Yeah.
0: I'm on the scene. I got one vehicle pulled into the parking lot of the church. I'll give you an update here in a moment. When did Lieutenant come in?
1: One vehicle in the church parking lot. 88 Lieutenant was coming.
0: You can also downgrade the other units.
1: 188, rescue and engine, you copy.
2: Yeah, county copy. We're also...

0: County, sample come in.
1: Good.
0: Sorry, it's going to be a police matter. Looks like the other vehicle did flee the scene. Unknown direction of flight.
1: Sorry, it's

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1: County 149 assistance, got that.
0: Appreciate it.

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0: Believe it to be Comcast, pool number 277645. Units be clear.
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1: Okay.